0: drunk.
1: Dustin Lynch with Easy to Love. There's music from Rodney Atkins and Jason Aldean on the way. Now, the Dalai Lama said it best when he quoted, "Remember that not getting what you want is sometimes a wonderful stroke of luck."
2: Skies have become partly cloudy as we head through the overnight, upper 60s, light east to northeast winds. Partly sunny with spotty showers and thunderstorms, middle to upper 80s on Sunday. Isolated shower Sunday night, upper 60s. Afternoon showers and storms Monday, middle to upper 80s. This is meteorologist Russ Murley with Precision Weather for St. Augustine Country 106.3.
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0: A great collaboration. It's MacArthur. In order of appearance, Tim McGraw plays John MacArthur. Eric Church is Junior MacArthur. Hardy is Jones MacArthur. And Morgan Wallen plays Hunter MacArthur. A great collaboration, a great story song. Justin Moore, Russell Dickerson, Brantley Gilbert's brand new one coming up in just a moment.
1: News, I'm Jack Callahan. A deadly incident at Denver's International Airport. A person on the runway was struck by a departing Frontier Airlines flight late last night and partially sucked into the jet's engine. That started an engine fire. The plane's crew aborted takeoff. Passengers evacuated safely. Not clear yet why someone was on the runway. A three-day ceasefire between Russia and Ukraine continues. President Trump hoping it is extended.
2: It's the worst thing since World War II in terms of life. 25,000 young soldiers every month. It's crazy. So it could very well be.
1: The ceasefire is scheduled to run through Monday. The president says the deal includes a swap of 1,000 prisoners from each side. At Russia's annual military parade today in Red Square, President Vladimir Putin predicted an eventual Russian victory. 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

0: Brantley Gilbert with his latest. Let's check some entertainment history for the 9th of May when it comes to our favorite movies. Friday the 13th, very scary. It debuted the 9th of May, 1980. Eddie Murphy starred in Daddy Daycare. It premiered on this day, 2003. And The Neighbors with Seth Rogen and Zac Efron. It premiered the 9th of May, 2014. That's entertainment history.
1: Skies have become partly cloudy as we head through the overnight. Upper 60s to near 70, light east to northeast winds. Partly sunny with spotty showers and storms. Middle to upper 80s during the day on Sunday. Isolated showers Sunday night, upper 60s. Afternoon showers and thunderstorms Monday, middle to upper 80s. It's so easy. 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This is meteorologist Russ Murley with Precision Weather for St. Augustine Country 106.3.
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0: Corey Kent getting help from Co Wetzel with the new track called Rocky Mountain Low. Tyler Hubbard and Bailey Zimmerman, Luke Bryan coming up here in just a moment. Thank you for being here on Mother's Day weekend. Now, cordless curling irons and hair straighteners are now banned from checked luggage at the TSA. So if you need to do some flying this summer, be aware of those new regulations or else you'll have to leave that highly flammable lithium battery powered device right there at the TSA line.
1: Skies have become partly cloudy as we head through the overnight, upper 60s, light east to northeast winds. Partly sunny with spotty showers and thunderstorms, middle to upper 80s on Sunday. Isolated shower Sunday night, upper 60s. Afternoon showers and storms Monday, middle to upper 80s. This is meteorologist Russ Murley with Precision Weather for St. Augustine Country 106.3.
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0: Bailey Zimmerman with Chevy Silverado. Let's check some birthdays for the 9th of May. Billy Joel is celebrating today, so is Dave Gahan from Depeche Mode. Noah Centineo starred in The Perfect Date on Netflix. He's also the star of the new Street Fighter movie coming out. Mary Mauser is Samantha LaRusso from Cobra Kai. Rosario Dawson. Amy Hill was in the Magnum P.I. reboot. And if it is your special day today, happy birthday. I hope all your birthday wishes come true this weekend.
1: I'm Jack Callahan. A deadly incident at Denver's International Airport. A person on the runway was struck by a departing Frontier Airlines flight late last night and partially sucked into the jet's engine. That started an engine fire. The plane's crew aborted takeoff. Passengers evacuated safely. Not clear yet why someone was on the runway. A three-day ceasefire between Russia and Ukraine continues. President Trump hoping it is extended.
2: It's the worst thing since World War II in terms of life. 25,000 young soldiers every month. It's crazy. So it could very well be.
1: The ceasefire is scheduled to run through Monday. The president says the deal includes a swap of 1,000 prisoners from each side. At Russia's annual military parade today in Red Square, President Vladimir Putin predicted an eventual Russian victory. 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

0: John Morgan, his latest track is called Kid Myself. My name is John Glenn. Thank you for being here on Mother's Day weekend. Life hacks and fun facts, two of my favorite things. This fun fact is some research coming to us from Purdue University. Yes, all that tuition. Those students are learning research. And one of the studies that they did was they discovered 364 licks is what it takes to get the center of a Tootsie Roll Pop.
1: Skies have become partly cloudy as we head through the overnight. Upper 60s to near 70, light east to northeast winds. Partly sunny with spotty showers and storms. Middle to upper 80s during the day on Sunday. Isolated showers Sunday night, upper 60s. Afternoon showers and thunderstorms Monday, middle to upper 80s. It's so easy. 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This is meteorologist Russ Murley with Precision Weather for St. Augustine Country 106.3.
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0: Morgan Wallen. It's called Don't We? Brand new music from him. Cody Johnson's latest. We got the Zach Brown Band and Ashley Cook on the way. And many moms are hoping for something a little more official this year. A recent study asking moms what they prefer when it comes to the meals they'll be given on Mother's Day. Breakfast in bed or maybe going to a restaurant? 42%, the most popular answer, was going out to eat on Mother's Day.
1: Skies have become partly cloudy as we head through the overnight. Upper 60s, light east to northeast winds. Partly sunny with spotty showers and thunderstorms. Middle to upper 80s on Sunday. Isolated shower Sunday night. Upper 60s. Afternoon showers and storms Monday. Middle to upper 80s. This is meteorologist Russ Murley with Precision Weather for St. Augustine Country 106.3.
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0: Vincent Mason. His brand new track is called Wish You Well. The weekend continues with the great country music for Mother's Day. And I have a smartwatch that tells me how many breaths I take in an hour. And if I do the math, I'm way under average. According to a new scientific study, the average adult takes between 20,000 to 25,000 breaths over the course of 24 hours.
1: Skies have become partly cloudy as we head through the overnight. Upper 60s to near 70, light east to northeast winds. Partly sunny with spotty showers and storms. Middle to upper 80s during the day on Sunday. Isolated showers Sunday night, upper 60s. Afternoon showers and thunderstorms Monday, middle to upper 80s. It's so easy. 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This is meteorologist Russ Murley with Precision Weather for St. Augustine Country 106.3.
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0: Luke Combs and his latest called Be By You. Now, let me get you updated on the ACM awards that have been handed out. Tucker Wentmore won the New Male Artist of the Year. Avery Anna won the New Female Artist of the Year award. And they handed out the Visual Media of the Year, which is the Music Video of the Year. That went to Stephen Wilson Jr.'s Cuckoo.
1: Skies have become partly cloudy as we head through the overnight, upper 60s, light east to northeast winds. Partly sunny with spotty showers and thunderstorms, middle to upper 80s on Sunday. Isolated shower Sunday night, upper 60s. Afternoon showers and storms Monday, middle to upper 80s. This is meteorologist Russ Murley with Precision Weather for St. Augustine Country 106.3.
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0: from a brand new album called Dandelion. It's Ella Langley and Be Her. She is a huge fan of a good cup of coffee in the morning. Thank you for spending a little bit of your weekend with us. Be excellent to each other.
1: Skies have become partly cloudy as we head through the overnight. Upper 60s to near 70, light east to northeast winds. Partly sunny with spotty showers and storms. Middle to upper 80s during the day on Sunday. Isolated showers Sunday night, upper 60s. Afternoon showers and thunderstorms Monday, middle to upper 80s. It's so easy. 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This is meteorologist Russ Murley with Precision Weather for St. Augustine Country 106.3.
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0: Thanks for listening to the Weekend Country Show. I'm O'Reilly, and I already got all my Mother's Day messages out to all the moms in my life. And I, as I started to do it, I realized, wait a minute, this is Saturday. But hey, it's done. I made sure every mom that I'm real close to, I made sure that I wish them a happy Mother's Day, and hopefully you will have a chance to celebrate with your mom. I wish my mom a heavenly happy Mother's Day. More great country coming your way. 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
1: Skies have become partly cloudy as we head through the overnight, upper 60s, light east to northeast winds, partly sunny with spotty showers and thunderstorms, middle to upper 80s on Sunday. Isolated shower Sunday night, upper 60s, afternoon showers and storms Monday, middle to upper 80s. This is meteorologist Russ Murley with Precision Weather for St. Augustine Country 106.3.
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0: 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And upon this Mother's Day weekend, I also want to salute all the moms who happen to be nurses in the medical community, nurses and doctors and all the women in the medical community. Thank you for all you do. What will we do without our nurses? Oh, my goodness. They care for so many. God bless you. 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
1: Fox News, I'm Deborah Valentine. Iran is threatening to attack U.S. base in the Middle East if more Iranian vessels are attacked. This as U.S. military continues to block the Strait of Hormuz as part of Operation Epic Fury.
2: The warning aired on Iranian state TV. It comes one day after the U.S. struck two Iranian oil tankers and as the U.S. waits for Iran's response on a peace proposal.
1: Fox's Molly Line reporting. A possible boat explosion at a popular Florida tourist attraction Saturday injures at least 11 people. Miami-Dade Fire and Rescue Battalion Chief Juan Arias on scene.
3: On arrival, our units found multiple patients with various injuries, some burns, some minor injuries.
1: Victims' conditions are unknown at this time. The cause of the incident is under investigation. 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

0: Thanks for listening tonight. I'm Phil O'Reilly. We'll take you through the all-night hours and working our way into Mom's Day. If you are working this evening, we hope to make your shift move along faster, and we can do that with an extra long set of the best country coming up as Thomas Rhett will begin right here on the Weekend Country Show.
1: Skies have become partly cloudy as we head through the overnight. Upper 60s to near 70, light east to northeast winds. Partly sunny with spotty showers and storms. Middle to upper 80s during the day on Sunday. Isolated showers Sunday night, upper 60s. Afternoon showers and thunderstorms Monday, middle to upper 80s. It's so easy. 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This is meteorologist Russ Murley with Precision Weather for St. Augustine Country 106.3.
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0: You're listening to the Weekend Country Show. Jordan Davis and Turn This Truck Around. Jordan's been on a roll lately. The song just hit number one on the Music Row Country Breakout Chart, and he's packing venues all over the place. We know that. Coming up, Shaboozy on the way, plus Hardy and that all-star cast, including Eric Church, Morgan Wallen, and Tim McGraw. It's all on the Weekend Country Show.
1: Skies have become partly cloudy as we head through the overnight, upper 60s, light east to northeast winds. Partly sunny with spotty showers and thunderstorms, middle to upper 80s on Sunday. Isolated shower Sunday night, upper 60s. Afternoon showers and storms Monday, middle to upper 80s. This is meteorologist Russ Murley with Precision Weather for St. Augustine Country 106.3.
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0: There's Alexandra Kay, one of the exciting new stars we've got in country music today. More great music coming your way, an extra long set for you. Well, Kane Brown's got it all figured out. Women. Well, we'll see. An extra long set coming up here on the Weekend Country Show.
1: Skies have become partly cloudy as we head through the overnight. Upper 60s to near 70, light east to northeast winds. Partly sunny with spotty showers and storms. Middle to upper 80s during the day on Sunday. Isolated showers Sunday night, upper 60s. Afternoon showers and thunderstorms Monday, middle to upper 80s. It's so easy. 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This is meteorologist Russ Murley with Precision Weather for St. Augustine Country 106.3.
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0: And there's Zach John King. And get to drink it here on the Weekend Country Show. Thanks for listening. You got a major decision to make. Don't use alcohol. But research shows morning is the best time to make decisions. We'll tell you more coming up. Another Zach, one that's been around a while, Zach Brown Band and Ella Langley with Morgan Wallen up next as well.
1: Skies have become partly cloudy as we head through the overnight, upper 60s, light east to northeast winds. Partly sunny with spotty showers and thunderstorms, middle to upper 80s on Sunday. Isolated shower Sunday night, upper 60s. Afternoon showers and storms Monday, middle to upper 80s. This is meteorologist Russ Murley with Precision Weather for St. Augustine Country 106.3.
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0: Ella Langley and Morgan Wallen as we work our way into a Mother's Day officially here on the Weekend Country Show. I'm Phil O'Reilly. You know, when you have to make a major decision, research shows that morning is the best time to do it. It's when people tend to be the most clear-headed and haven't gotten bogged down by making hundreds of choices throughout the day. About an hour after waking up, that's the sweet spot, I guess, for cognitive alertness, according to experts at Real Simple. So there you go. Make those decisions and don't question them, okay? More great country coming your way. Kenny Chesney and Low Cash coming up in just a moment on the Weekend Country Show.
1: News. I'm Chris DeMeo. U.S. allies are now lending a helping hand in the Strait of Hormuz.
2: Senior British official tells Fox the HMS Dragon Type 45 destroyer now is in the Gulf to protect ships in the waterway. The UK's Ministry of Defense today explains that the ship will support efforts to clear mines and again protect ships.
1: Fox's Alex Hogan. France also sending an aircraft carrier to the region. A tragic incident on an airport runway in Denver Friday night.
3: Runway at Denver International Airport is back open after a Frontier jet struck and killed a trespasser late Friday. The impact sparked an engine fire that filled the cabin with smoke. 12 people inside the plane were hurt, 5 of them hospitalized.
1: Fox's Molly Line. Former Atlanta Braves manager Bobby Cox has died. He led the Braves to 14 straight division titles during the late 90s and early 2000s. Cox was 84. 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

0: Low Cash for you there, and Wrong Hearts. On the Weekend Country Show, you have come to the right place for sure for the best country. An extra long set coming up for you next, and we'll begin it with Tucker Wetmore, so hang on next.
1: Skies will become partly cloudy as we head through the overnight. Upper 60s to near 70, light east to northeast winds. Partly sunny with spotty showers and storms. Middle to upper 80s during the day on Sunday. Isolated showers Sunday night, upper 60s. Afternoon showers and thunderstorms Monday, middle to upper 80s. It's so easy. 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This is meteorologist Russ Murley with Precision Weather for St. Augustine Country 106.3.
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0: Dustin Lynch here on the Weekend Country Show. Coming up in just a few, your Mother's Day weekend edition of What's Trending, from the Kentucky Derby headlines to country music buzz and one of the biggest feel-good stories making waves online this weekend. 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
1: Skies have become partly cloudy as we head through the overnight, upper 60s, light east to northeast winds, partly sunny with spotty showers and thunderstorms, middle to upper 80s on Sunday. Isolated shower Sunday night, upper 60s, afternoon showers and storms Monday, middle to upper 80s. This is meteorologist Russ Murley with Precision Weather for St. Augustine Country 106.3.
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0: Here's Bailey Zimmerman here on the Weekend Country Show, and I was just so bummed to find out that Golden Tempo would not be racing in the Preakness, so no Triple Crown possibility this year. Country music, Morgan Wallen continues dominating the streaming charts, while Shaboozey keeps exploding with crossover success. Meanwhile, Mother's Day travel is booming this weekend. AAA saying millions of Americans are hitting the roads and airports to celebrate with family. And if you are traveling, travel safe. That's what's trending on the Weekend Country Show.
1: News. I'm Chris DeMeo. U.S. allies are now lending a helping hand in the Strait of Hormuz.
2: Senior British official tells Fox the HMS Dragon Type 45 destroyer now is in the Gulf to protect ships in the waterway. The UK's Ministry of Defense today explains that the ship will support efforts to clear mines and again protect ships.
1: Fox's Alex Hogan. France also sending an aircraft carrier to the region. A tragic incident on an airport runway in Denver Friday night.
3: Runway at Denver International Airport is back open after a Frontier jet struck and killed a trespasser late Friday. The impact sparked an engine fire that filled the cabin with smoke. 12 people inside the plane were hurt, 5 of them hospitalized.
1: Fox's Molly Line. Former Atlanta Braves manager Bobby Cox has died. He led the Braves to 14 straight division titles during the late 90s and early 2000s. Cox was 84. 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

0: Jason Aldean here on the Weekend Country Show. Take us with you wherever you go, wherever you take mom this weekend. More great music coming up. 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
1: Skies have become partly cloudy as we head through the overnight. Upper 60s to near 70, light east to northeast winds. Partly sunny with spotty showers and storms. Middle to upper 80s during the day on Sunday. Isolated showers Sunday night, upper 60s. Afternoon showers and thunderstorms Monday, middle to upper 80s. It's so easy. 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This is meteorologist Russ Murley with Precision Weather for St. Augustine Country 106.3.
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0: 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About 65% of Americans think there's intelligent life on other planets. More on the way coming up in just a bit. And we got Tucker Wetmore and Lauren Elena with Chase Matthew as well.
1: Skies have become partly cloudy as we head through the overnight, upper 60s, light east to northeast winds. Partly sunny with spotty showers and thunderstorms, middle to upper 80s on Sunday. Isolated shower Sunday night, upper 60s. Afternoon showers and storms Monday, middle to upper 80s. This is meteorologist Russ Murley with Precision Weather for St. Augustine Country 106.3.
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0: The Weekend Country Show is on with new artists like Presley Cooper. You've heard it here first, all these new stars. An extra long set of the best country coming your way. And that includes Corey Kent with Co Wetzel next.
1: Skies have become partly cloudy as we head through the overnight. Upper 60s to near 70, light east to northeast winds. Partly sunny with spotty showers and storms. Middle to upper 80s during the day on Sunday. Isolated showers Sunday night, upper 60s. Afternoon showers and thunderstorms Monday, middle to upper 80s. It's so easy. 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This is meteorologist Russ Murley with Precision Weather for St. Augustine Country 106.3.
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0: There's John Party on the Weekend Country Show, our Mother's Day edition of What's Trending, coming up in just a bit, along with Luke Combs, and we've got Ashley Cook as well. 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
1: With a mixture of sunshine and clouds today, temperatures push through the low to mid-80s. A couple of scattered showers and thunderstorms firing up, though, and then diminishing tonight. We drop into the upper 60s to near 70. Tomorrow, partly sunny. Afternoon storms likely, mid to upper 80s. A touch cooler on Tuesday. Still, though, plenty of scattered showers and thunderstorms. The high, right around 80. I'm meteorologist Phil Spivak with Precision Weather on St. Augustine Country 106.3.
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0: 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Well, you have a wonderful Mother's Day celebration today. Do some pampering for Mom. She certainly deserves it. And we'll do our best, too. We'll play the great music for you the rest of the day. And an extra long set of it coming up, including Cody Johnson. 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
1: Partly sunny at times, scattered showers and thunderstorms through the day, especially in the afternoon, the high in the low to mid-80s. Isolated showers ease up tonight down to around 70, but just below. And tomorrow, mid to upper 80s again, scattered showers and thunderstorms. Those continue Monday night and Tuesday, a little more widespread Tuesday with a high near 80. I'm meteorologist Phil Spivak with Precision Weather on St. Augustine Country 106.3.
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0: Well, it is Mother's Day. Happy Mother's Day. They say on average we're going to spend about $284 on our mom this year.
1: With a mixture of sunshine and clouds today, temperatures push through the low to mid-80s. A couple of scattered showers and thunderstorms firing up, though, and then diminishing tonight. We drop into the upper 60s to near 70. Tomorrow, partly sunny. Afternoon storms likely mid to upper 80s. A touch cooler on Tuesday. Still, though, plenty of scattered showers and thunderstorms. The high right around 80. I'm meteorologist Phil Spivak with Precision Weather on St. Augustine Country 106.3.
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0: Well, your kiddos might like this. Orida, the potato people, launching dino and star-shaped tater tots. We've heard about dino nuggets. Now there's going to be dino tater tots. And the star tater tots might be fun for, you know, for 4th of July and the 250th anniversary of America this summer.
1: Partly sunny at times, scattered showers and thunderstorms through the day, especially in the afternoon, the high in the low to mid-80s. Isolated showers ease up tonight down to around 70, but just below. And tomorrow, mid to upper 80s again, scattered showers and thunderstorms. Those continue Monday night and Tuesday, a little more widespread Tuesday with a high near 80. I'm meteorologist Phil Spivak with Precision Weather on St. Augustine Country 106.3.
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0: Ella Langley and Be Her. I'm Jay Michaels. Good morning. I feel like Ella Langley's one of those singers that is not going away anytime soon. And sometimes it's fun to watch new people emerge, new artists emerge. I wonder, you know what, is that the next George Strait? Is that the next, I don't know, Garth Brooks? With Ella Langley, I think it's very possible that that's the next, like, Reba or Shania. I think she's kind of at that level, or will be at that level.
1: A mixture of sunshine and clouds today. Temperatures push through the low to mid-80s. A couple of scattered showers and thunderstorms firing up, though, and then diminishing tonight. We drop into the upper 60s to near 70. Tomorrow, partly sunny. Afternoon storms likely, mid to upper 80s. A touch cooler on Tuesday. Still, though, plenty of scattered showers and thunderstorms. The high, right around 80. I'm meteorologist Phil Spivak with Precision Weather on St. Augustine Country 106.3.
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9: The rednecks, the country boys, the cowboys, the beautiful cowgirls. 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

0: After Midnight from 8 Smith and Tyler Hubbard, I'm Jay Michaels. Well, KFC has launched the Bucket of the Day deals. So there's four different bucket meal options. It's different on each day of the week, and it's $10. So like Tuesdays, 8-piece drums and thighs for $10. Monday, these only are on the weekdays, by the way. Monday, it's a 24-piece nugget and four sauces for $10. It's not a bad deal, right? Especially on Mondays. Mondays are those days you really don't want to cook, so the kids will love those. You might like them too, right?
1: Partly sunny at times, scattered showers and thunderstorms through the day, especially in the afternoon, the high in the low to mid-80s. Isolated showers ease up tonight down to around 70, but just below. And tomorrow, mid to upper 80s again, scattered showers and thunderstorms. Those continue Monday night and Tuesday, a little more widespread Tuesday with a high near 80. I'm meteorologist Phil Spivak with Precision Weather on St. Augustine Country 106.3.
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Low Cash and Wrong Hearts. I'm Jay Michaels. Happy Mother's Day today. Of course, the day we celebrate mom and all those motherly women in our lives. Our grandmas, our aunts, our sisters. And a motherly figure doesn't have to necessarily be a blood relative either. So I hope you're able to spend time with those moms and motherly figures in your life today. And if for whatever reason you're not able to spend today with your mama because of geographic reasons or maybe she's no longer here with us on earth, I hope that you got some good memories

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1: With a mixture of sunshine and clouds today, temperatures push through the low to mid 80s. A couple of scattered showers and thunderstorms firing up, though, and then diminishing tonight. We drop into the upper 60s to near 70. Tomorrow, partly sunny. Afternoon storms likely, mid to upper 80s. A touch cooler on Tuesday. Still, though, plenty of scattered showers and thunderstorms. The high, right around 80. I'm meteorologist Phil Spivak with Precision Weather on St. Augustine Country 106.3.
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0: Alexandra Kay, straight for the heart. I'm Jay Michaels. I stumbled upon her Facebook and website the other day. That girl does everything. She sings. She's got a coffee shop. She sells coffee on her website. Clothing designer.
1: Fox News, I'm Angelo Bavaro. Passengers on board that hantavirus-plagued cruise ship are deboarding after it arrived in the Canary Islands.
2: Well, none of the current passengers have tested positive for hantavirus. The outbreak did earlier kill three people on board and several others tested positive. The remaining passengers are now disembarking in groups by nationality, then go straight to the airport for flights to their home country.
1: Fox's Chanley Painter, 17 Americans on that ship will be flown to Nebraska to be monitored by the CDC. The U.S. blockade continues to intercept ships in the Strait of Hormuz as allies send support.
3: One senior British official tells Fox the HMS Dragon Type 45 destroyer now is in the Gulf to protect ships in the waterway. The U.K.'s Ministry of Defense today explains that the ship will support efforts to clear mines.
1: That is Fox's Alex Hogan. 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

0: Chevy Silverado from Bailey Zimmerman. And I'm Jay Michaels. Good morning. Happy Mother's Day. See, on average, we're going to spend about $284 on Mama this year for Mother's Day.
1: Partly sunny at times, scattered showers and thunderstorms through the day, especially in the afternoon, the high in the low to mid-80s. Isolated showers ease up tonight down to around 70, but just below. And tomorrow, mid to upper 80s again, scattered showers and thunderstorms. Those continue Monday night and Tuesday, a little more widespread Tuesday with a high near 80. I'm meteorologist Phil Spivak with Precision Weather on St. Augustine Country 106.3.
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0: King Brown and Woman. I'm Jay Michaels. So these will be fun for the kiddos. Orida, the potato people, coming out with dino-shaped tater tots and star-shaped tater tots. So the dino ones be fun to pair with the dino nuggets. A lot of kiddos love the dino chicken nuggets. Now they have dino tots to pair with them. And the star-shaped one maybe to use for your 4th of July cookouts this summer.
1: With a mixture of sunshine and clouds today, temperatures push through the low to mid-80s. A couple of scattered showers and thunderstorms firing up, though, and then diminishing tonight. We drop into the upper 60s to near 70. Tomorrow, partly sunny. Afternoon storms likely, mid to upper 80s. A touch cooler on Tuesday. Still, though, plenty of scattered showers and thunderstorms. The high, right around 80. I'm meteorologist Phil Spivak with Precision Weather on St. Augustine Country 106.3.
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0: Love that one from Morgan Wallen. It's called Don't We. And I'm Jay Michael Stan and Shay and Luke Combs next.
1: News. I'm Paul Stevens. Another warning from Iran.
2: Iran threatening to attack a U.S. base in the Middle East if more Iranian vessels are attacked.
1: And that's Fox's Alex Hogan, Iranian state TV, reporting the warning a day after the U.S. hit two Iranian oil tankers. Tehran says it's in no hurry to respond to the latest U.S. peace plan to end the conflict between the nations. Meantime, Bahrain saying it's arrested dozens linked to Iran's Revolutionary Guard Corps. A pitching prospect for baseball San Diego Padres self-deports after pleading guilty to transporting undocumented immigrants within the U.S.
3: Humberto Cruz, a pitcher ranked as the Padres' fifth best prospect, pled guilty to a misdemeanor charge related to receiving money for the transport.
1: And that's Fox's Chris DeMeo. Atlanta Braves Hall of Fame manager Bobby Cox has died. He was 84. 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

0: Megan Maroney, beautiful things on this Mother's Day. Happy Mother's Day to all the mamas out there. Saluting you every day, but especially today. It's your day.
1: Partly sunny at times, scattered showers and thunderstorms through the day, especially in the afternoon, the high in the low to mid-80s. Isolated showers ease up tonight down to around 70, but just below. And tomorrow, mid to upper 80s again, scattered showers and thunderstorms. Those continue Monday night and Tuesday, a little more widespread Tuesday with a high near 80. I'm meteorologist Phil Spivak with Precision Weather on St. Augustine Country 106.3.
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0: It could have been all those blondes, but maybe the guy asking all those blondes out as well. It's Tucker Wetmore switching things up. It's Brunette. He was inducted into the Country Music Hall of Fame just last year. Kenny Chesney's on the way in just a bit. And some Gretchen Wilson, too.
1: With a mixture of sunshine and clouds today, temperatures push through the low to mid-80s. A couple of scattered showers and thunderstorms firing up, though, and then diminishing tonight. We drop into the upper 60s to near 70. Tomorrow, partly sunny. Afternoon storms likely, mid to upper 80s. A touch cooler on Tuesday. Still, though, plenty of scattered showers and thunderstorms. The high, right around 80. I'm meteorologist Phil Spivak with Precision Weather on St. Augustine Country 106.3.
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0: He now has a trilogy of boot songs. His first came with Head Over Boots, then Dirt on My Boots, and now Boots Off. From John Party, joking in interviews, saying the third time's a charm. 10 years since the release of his last boot song, and Boots Off doing quite well on the charts. Blake Shelton coming up, and some Luke Bryan, too.
1: Fox News, I'm Angelo Bavaro. A British cargo ship has been attacked off the coast of Qatar.
2: The incident highlights the latest in a series of events in the Persian Gulf and Strait of Hormuz that show Iran is testing the fragile ceasefire. While the region waits to see how Iran will respond to the latest U.S. proposal to end the war.
1: Fox's Trey Yingst. Passengers are deboarding the hantavirus-stricken cruise ship after it arrived in Spain's Canary Islands.
3: The World Health Organization is reassuring people on the island that there's no risk to the public, and Spanish health officials say the passengers all remain asymptomatic. While none of the current passengers have tested positive for the hantavirus, the outbreak did earlier kill 3 people on board, while several others tested positive. 17 Americans on the ship will now be flown to Nebraska, where they will be monitored by a CDC team.
1: Fox's Chelsea Painter. 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

0: another new voice in country music with a breakthrough single. It's Boston from Stella Lefty on this Mother's Day. Thanks for having us along this weekend. Got some Josh Ross on the way next.
1: Partly sunny at times, scattered showers and thunderstorms through the day, especially in the afternoon, the high in the low to mid-80s. Isolated showers ease up tonight down to around 70, but just below. And tomorrow, mid to upper 80s again, scattered showers and thunderstorms. Those continue Monday night and Tuesday, a little more widespread Tuesday with a high near 80. I'm meteorologist Phil Spivak with Precision Weather on St. Augustine Country 106.3.
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It is but a simple wish to simply be her and maybe bring back what was. It's Ella Langley from the album Hungover and Be Her. On the way this hour, some Zach Brown, Zach Top, also Jason Aldean. Hanging out with Jordan Davis, here's Thomas Rhett.

0: It's South of Sanity from Zach Top, his latest being recognized for his more traditional sound in country music at the Grammy Awards this year for Best Traditional Country Album, coming up later this month, performing on the Grand Ole Opry, and he's also extended his tour through much of this summer. Jason Aldean and Dan and Shay are coming up next.
1: With a mixture of sunshine and clouds today, temperatures push through the low to mid-80s. A couple of scattered showers and thunderstorms firing up, though, and then diminishing tonight. We drop into the upper 60s to near 70. Tomorrow, partly sunny. Afternoon storms likely, mid to upper 80s. A touch cooler on Tuesday. Still, though, plenty of scattered showers and thunderstorms. The high, right around 80. I'm meteorologist Phil Spivak with Precision Weather on St. Augustine Country 106.3.
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0: From his album of last year called Wild Horses, it's Chris Jansen's latest Me and a Beer, releasing some new music this past Friday as well. A new EP of songs called Live at the Song. On the way, Riley Green.
1: Partly sunny at times, scattered showers and thunderstorms through the day, especially in the afternoon, the high in the low to mid-80s. Isolated showers ease up tonight down to around 70, but just below. And tomorrow, mid to upper 80s again, scattered showers and thunderstorms. Those continue Monday night and Tuesday, a little more widespread Tuesday with a high near 80. I'm meteorologist Phil Spivak with Precision Weather on St. Augustine Country 106.3.
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You got your highs and you've got your lows, especially in the Rocky Mountains. It's Corey Kent and Cole Wetzel, Nate Smith, Jordan Davis, and Carrie Underwood coming up a bit later in the hour with the countdown. Here's Tucker Wetmore.

0: calling out that person that needs to hear it. Ashley Cook with the leadoff single to her second album, which is coming out in August. It's The Hell You Are. That self-titled collection of hers will be dropping on the 14th. Jordan Davis is on the way next with some Carrie Underwood coming up in a bit, too.
1: With a mixture of sunshine and clouds today, temperatures push through the low to mid-80s. A couple of scattered showers and thunderstorms firing up, though, and then diminishing tonight. We drop into the upper 60s to near 70. Tomorrow, partly sunny. Afternoon storms likely, mid to upper 80s. A touch cooler on Tuesday. Still, though, plenty of scattered showers and thunderstorms. The high, right around 80. I'm meteorologist Phil Spivak with Precision Weather.
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0: It's George Burge along with Luke Bryan, who's wrapping up another season of American Idol. Later this year, he and Jason Aldean perform together on the Double Down Tour for a number of dates, and he's heading to Vegas for a show in December at Allegiant Stadium. We got Montgomery Gentry and Ella Langley coming up.
1: Fox News, I'm Angelo Bavaro. Reports say Iran has responded to the U.S. peace proposal to end the war.
2: Now, initial reports in Iranian state media indicate their response focuses on ending the war and ensuring security in the Strait of Hormuz. There is no mention of Iran's nuclear program, a key agenda item for the Trump administration.
1: Fox's Trey Yingst. The first planes have left the Canary Islands filled with passengers who disembarked from that hantavirus-linked cruise ship.
3: Officials say none of those passengers have shown symptoms of the virus yet. 17 Americans will soon be flown to Nebraska, where they'll be monitored by a CDC team. At least six more states are monitoring cruise passengers who previously disembarked.
1: That is Fox's Chanley Painter. 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

0: It's Woman from Kane Brown, who back in middle school was incredibly shy and refused to sing in front of people. One of his classmates, however, forced him to sing in front of a teacher one day, and she told him, "It sounds like you can sing." It was the first time he realized he had a voice that people wanted to hear. That classmate of his was Lauren Alaina. We got Hardy, Eric Church, Morgan Wallen, and Tim McGraw coming up.
1: Partly sunny at times, scattered showers and thunderstorms through the day, especially in the afternoon, the high in the low to mid-80s. Isolated showers ease up tonight down to around 70, but just below. And tomorrow, mid to upper 80s again, scattered showers and thunderstorms. Those continue Monday night and Tuesday, a little more widespread Tuesday with a high near 80. I'm meteorologist Phil Spivak with Precision Weather on St. Augustine Country 106.3.
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0: It was quite a challenging journey back after the fall he took last year with that ruptured eardrum. Cody Johnson this year doing quite well after that fall. We got more coming up, including Ella Langley and Jason Aldean for you here in just a bit.
1: A mixture of sunshine and clouds today. Temperatures push through the low to mid-80s. A couple of scattered showers and thunderstorms firing up, though, and then diminishing tonight. We drop into the upper 60s to near 70. Tomorrow, partly sunny. Afternoon storms likely. Mid to upper 80s. A touch cooler on Tuesday. Still, though, plenty of scattered showers and thunderstorms. The high, right around 80. I'm meteorologist Phil Spivak with Precision Weather on St. Augustine Country 106.3.
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0: It could be looked at as a waste of time or maybe an investment in finding the one you truly love. It's Wrong Hearts from Locash, recently named Independent Artist of the Year by Music Row, and out on the road this year playing a number of festival dates, including a show on the 30th of this month in Wayland, Michigan. We got Billy Currington on the way and some Toby Keith as well.
1: News. I'm Paul Stevens. Some possible diplomatic progress between the U.S. and Iran.
2: On Saturday, Secretary of State Marco Rubio, along with Special Envoy Steve Witkoff, met with the Qatari Prime Minister in Miami, trying to work out a path forward for a negotiated settlement with Iran.
1: And that's Fox's Trey Yingston, Tel Aviv, Israel. Meantime, the first passengers who got off a cruise ship where deadly hantavirus cases broke out now flying out of the Canary Islands.
3: 17 Americans will soon be flown to Nebraska, where they'll be monitored by a CDC team. At least six more states are monitoring cruise passengers who previously disembarked. And while none of the current passengers have tested positive for the hantavirus, the outbreak did earlier kill three people on board, and five passengers who left the ship are infected with the deadly virus.
1: Fox's Chandley Painter. 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

0: It's Luke Combs with his latest Beat By You. He continues on his tour this spring and also through the summer on his mainly weekend concert dates earlier this month, setting an all-time concert attendance record in Knoxville, performing for 92,045 fans, surpassing a single show record held there by Garth Brooks. Coming up, Megan Maroney.
1: Partly sunny at times, scattered showers and thunderstorms through the day, especially in the afternoon, the high in the low to mid-80s. Isolated showers ease up tonight down to around 70, but just below. And tomorrow, mid to upper 80s again, scattered showers and thunderstorms. Those continue Monday night and Tuesday, a little more widespread Tuesday with a high near 80. I'm meteorologist Phil Spivak with Precision Weather on St. Augustine Country 106.3.
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0: That's Bailey Zimmerman, Chevy Silverado on St. Augustine Country 106.3. I'm Bosch. Happy Mother's Day. Coming up next, got Josh Ross for you on St. Augustine Country 106.3.
1: With a mixture of sunshine and clouds today, temperatures push through the low to mid 80s. A couple of scattered showers and thunderstorms firing up, though, and then diminishing tonight. We drop into the upper 60s to near 70. Tomorrow, partly sunny. Afternoon storms likely, mid to upper 80s. A touch cooler on Tuesday. Still, though, plenty of scattered showers and thunderstorms. The high, right around 80. I'm meteorologist Phil Spivak with Precision Weather on St. Augustine Country 106.3.
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0: Kate Smith and Tyler Hubbard after midnight. I'm Bosch. Shaboozy's coming up next. So if you're a working woman who feels constantly stressed or burned out, research says skipping vacations may be a big part of the problem. Oh yeah. Studies show that women who take 3 to 4 vacations a year are far less likely to feel stressed or depressed compared to those who barely take time off. That's cool, but just remember to take lots of selfies so people stuck at work can be upset with you.
1: Fox News, I'm Angelo Bavaro. The first planes have left the Canary Islands filled with passengers who have disembarked from the hantavirus-linked cruise ship.
2: The World Health Organization is reassuring people on the island that there's no risk to the public. And Spanish health officials say the passengers all remain asymptomatic.
1: Fox's Chanley Painter, signs of diplomatic progress between the U.S. and Iran.
3: Reports indicate that Iran has responded to the U.S. peace proposal to end the war, giving their response to Pakistani mediators. Now, initial reports in Iranian state media indicate their response focuses on ending the war and ensuring security in the Strait of Hormuz. There is no mention of Iran's nuclear program.
1: Fox's Trey Yingst. President Trump set to visit China for a summit with Chinese leader Xi Jinping later this week. 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

0: Well, good morning, and don't we? I'm Bosch, keeping you company on this Sunday. So the question is, do you have a sixth sense? Well, you're not alone. Seems a lot of people think they have a little psychic ability. A new survey found that nearly 20% of Americans say they're basically psychic. You know something? I know I'm kind of psychic. You know why? I really know when I'm in trouble with my wife, Dawn, even before she gives me the silent treatment. That's psychic, right?
1: Partly sunny at times, scattered showers and thunderstorms through the day, especially in the afternoon, the high in the low to mid-80s. Isolated showers ease up tonight down to around 70, but just below. And tomorrow, mid to upper 80s again, scattered showers and thunderstorms. Those continue Monday night and Tuesday, a little more widespread Tuesday with a high near 80. I'm meteorologist Phil Spivak with Precision Weather on St. Augustine Country 106.3.
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0: Plenty of scattered showers and thunderstorms, the high right around 80. I'm meteorologist Phil Spivak with Precision Weather on St. Augustine Country 106.3.
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0: Maury Kent and Co. Wetzel, Rocky Mountain Low. I'm Bosch, keeping you company on this Sunday. Got some great news from IKEA. Check this out. IKEA has teamed up with Chupa Chups to create a meatball-inspired lollipop flavored like its famous Swedish meatballs and lingonberry sauce. I kid you not. The playful and nostalgic candy aims to capture the joy of IKEA's iconic food in a totally unexpected way. It's kind of a bizarre mashup, but plenty of curious snackers are already excited to try it. Okay, a new lollipop at IKEA? I wonder if you have to put it together yourself.
1: Partly sunny at times, scattered showers and thunderstorms through the day, especially in the afternoon, the high in the low to mid-80s. Isolated showers ease up tonight down to around 70, but just below. And tomorrow, mid to upper 80s again, scattered showers and thunderstorms. Those continue Monday night and Tuesday, a little more widespread Tuesday with a high near 80. I'm meteorologist Phil Spivak with Precision Weather on St. Augustine Country 106.3.
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0: Rooms with a lot of perks, though the price can quickly creep higher with add-ons. Okay, a wedding at Disneyland's Haunted Mansion? Scary? Yeah, no thanks. A regular wedding is scary enough. Both of mine were, trust me.
1: Some isolated showers and thunderstorms could be locally heavy at times as they diminish, then fire back up on Monday, and those again could be locally heavy. Upper 60s overnight, back into the upper 80s near 90 for the day on Monday. Scattered showers and storms Monday night, 70. Then showers and storms continue on Tuesday. A little more widespread Tuesday afternoon, the high into the low 80s. I'm meteorologist Phil Spivak with Precision Weather on St. Augustine Country 106.3.
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0: Ella Langley, Morgan Wallen, I Can't Love You Anymore. I'm Bosch hanging out with you today. So check this out. A new report highlights the best places for grads to start their careers. They ranked large U.S. cities on 13 factors relating to housing affordability, career opportunity, and quality of life. You're not going to believe this. Washington, D.C. lands at number one, followed by Omaha, Nebraska, and Boston. Okay, Washington, D.C. is number one for best places for grads to start their careers. Yeah, you might have some good job prospects, but you have to live amongst all those creepy politicians. Ew.
1: Some isolated showers have been around, and they'll continue to be around through the night, but increasingly isolated. Temperatures falling off to the upper 60s near 70. Some of the showers heavy at times as they redevelop on Monday, the high in the upper 80s. Scattered showers for Monday night with a low 70, and more scattered showers, possible thunderstorms Tuesday, low 80s. I'm meteorologist Phil Spivak with Precision Weather on St. Augustine Country 106.3.
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0: Chris Jensen, Me and a Beer. I'm Bosch. Megan Maroney's coming up next. Well, this is great news. Air New Zealand is debuting a new way for economy passengers to actually lie down mid-flight. Introducing Sky Nest Pods, designed for long-haul travel. The setup includes 6 private bunk-style spaces with beds, bedding, and extras like eye masks and skincare kits, letting travelers book a 4-hour sleep session starting at $495. Okay, they're going to have beds on planes? That's great, but who has to make the bed when you're done with it? That's the question. Do they make you do it?
1: Some isolated showers and thunderstorms could be locally heavy at times as they diminish, then fire back up on Monday, and those again could be locally heavy. Upper 60s overnight, back into the upper 80s near 90 for the day on Monday. Scattered showers and storms Monday night, 70. Then showers and storms continue on Tuesday. A little more widespread Tuesday afternoon.

0: It's a song about four generations. It's MacArthur. Let's check some birthdays for the 10th of May. U2 frontman Bono celebrating today. Saturday Night Live star Kenan Thompson celebrating. So is Halston Sage from the Goosebumps series and Lindsay Shaw from Pretty Little Liars. If it's your special day today, happy birthday. I hope all your birthday wishes come true.
1: I'm Kathleen Maloney. Officials in Iran have sent a response to the latest U.S. ceasefire proposal, but President Trump doesn't approve, reacting on Truth Social.
2: The president wrote, "I have just read the response from Iran's so-called representatives. I don't like it. Totally unacceptable. Thank you for your attention to this matter."
1: Fox's Alex Hogan. Washington's proposal addressed a deal to end the war, reopen the Strait of Hormuz, and roll back Iran's nuclear program. Passengers who have been stranded on a cruise ship infected with a hantavirus outbreak are finally getting off.
3: More than 140 passengers aboard the MV Hondius, including 17 Americans, will recover from any symptoms in their home countries.
1: Fox's Gernal Scott. The ship next sails to the Netherlands to be disinfected. 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

0: Jason Aldean in his latest called Don't Tell on Me. The latest legal move made by Taylor Swift. She's filed a trademark application using clips of her voice and a photograph of her holding a guitar. It's an effort, we believe, or the experts believe, are taking legal steps against AI imitation. I wish her the best, and I hope all these artists that we play and love can be protected by AI impersonations.
1: Some isolated showers have been around, and they'll continue to be around through the night, but increasingly isolated. Temperatures falling off to the upper 60s near 70. Some of the showers heavy at times as they redevelop on Monday, the high in the upper 80s. Scattered showers for Monday night with a low 70, and more scattered showers, possible thunderstorms Tuesday, low 80s. I'm meteorologist Phil Spivak with Precision Weather on St. Augustine Country 106.3.
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0: Riley Green with his latest. It's called Change My Mind. Luke Bryan and Luke Combs coming up here in just a moment. And the longest word, when you flip it upside down, it says the same word, is swims. Now, you have to put it in all caps. But S-W-I-M-S, if you flip it, is still S-W-I-M-S.
1: Some isolated showers and thunderstorms could be locally heavy at times as they diminish, then fire back up on Monday, and those again could be locally heavy. Upper 60s overnight, back into the upper 80s near 90 for the day on Monday. Scattered showers and storms Monday night, 70. Then showers and storms continue on Tuesday. A little more widespread Tuesday afternoon, the high into the low 80s. I'm meteorologist Phil Spivak with Precision Weather on St. Augustine Country 106.3.
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0: That is track number 11 on her self-titled album, Ashley Cook, that will be released in August. Ashley Cook with some new music that is sounding wonderful. Thank you for joining us on Mother's Day. If you're celebrating Mother's Day today, I hope you're having a wonderful weekend. And if you haven't called your mother yet, there's still time.
1: Some isolated showers have been around, and they'll continue to be around through the night, but increasingly isolated. Temperatures falling off to the upper 60s near 70. Some of the showers heavy at times as they redevelop on Monday, the high in the upper 80s. Scattered showers for Monday night with a low 70, and more scattered showers, possible thunderstorms Tuesday, low 80s. I'm meteorologist Phil Spivak with Precision Weather on St. Augustine Country 106.3.
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